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1: 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They're burning down because people here in Minnesota are saying to people in New York, to people in California, to people in Memphis, to people

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